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4: I'm Julian Edelman. That's Rob Gronkowski. And guess what, folks? We're teammates again. And we're going to welcome you guys all to Dudes on Dudes.
5: Dudes on Dudes.
4: That sounds a little weird, but that's what this is going to be. Roberto, what's Dudes on Dudes?
5: Well, I'm a dude, you're a dude, and Dudes on Dudes is our brand new show. 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
4: 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We'll get into the types of dudes. 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
5: 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We got studs, wizards. 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
4: Or dudes, dude.
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4: 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Is Randy Moss a stud or a freak? Is Tom Brady a dog or a dudes, dude?
5: We're going to find out, Jules. New episodes drop every Thursday during the NFL season.
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8: 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It's hard not to overreact after week one. It is hard not to overreact. But the Texans-Bills game came down to like a dropped interception. You don't want to overreact. Chargers, Packers, Cowboys, it wasn't that they lost. It was how they lost. Like Philadelphia and Detroit didn't play well. They won. Like you're not happy with it, but you're like, we escaped with a win. You know, Denver is almost alarming that the offense was that bad. J-Mac with the news.
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11: I think you forgot a team on how they lost, the New England Patriots. They played a week ago today. They were leading the entire way, facing a backup quarterback, and Drake May threw three picks in the fourth quarter.
8: Not great.
11: Not great. And maybe he's getting a pass.
8: Well, it is Seattle. It is the opener. A.J. Brown's brand new. And the Seahawks.
11: He was out in the fourth quarter.
8: And Witherspoon's as good a corner as the league has. Again, I'm going to give you a bad fourth. Vrabel, because of the short offseason, played no significant starters in the preseason at all.
11: They still led. I think it was 10-0 for a while in that game.
8: There are losses that I'm going to give a pass to. The Texans.
11: You going to give a partial loss for May or full?
8: No, like I'm going to give New England a pass.
11: Wow.
8: Hard to win in Seattle when they brought back almost everybody from a dominant Super Bowl team. So I'm going to give New England a pass.
11: But wait, hold on. Josh Allen YOLO ball, right? That's dropped by, was it last?
8: I'm going to give Houston a pass.
11: Yeah, I think you do. Houston, I get that. Totally. But if Drake May just simply throws it out of bounds instead of throwing it up for grabs, they probably kick the field goal and they go to overtime. Maybe they win. But Colin, here's May talking about the loss to Seattle and his thoughts.
12: Pittsburgh, we got, another week, another chance in this league, and that's, dealing with the ups and downs in this league, that's part of it, playing the National Football League. We were, ahead of the change, we were ahead of the score, and then, a quarter, the fourth quarter, and still had a chance to win the game and send it overtime at the worst, and, I got to be better, and I know, I will be better going in forward.
11: I like May, channeling his inner Belichick there. We're on to Pittsburgh. The problem with May is he's just playing for the Patriots. And I'm a Jets guy, so I cannot like them. I like May a lot. But let's be real. Last five games, you look at the numbers. It's against elite defenses. He's been pretty putrid.
8: He is a big kid with a good arm who's crazy accurate, who had an awful fourth quarter against the Seahawks. If they win that game, like I looked at the Bo Nix game and I'm like, we have a pattern where his ceiling is low. I look at Drake May and I think, terrible O-line. I mean, really a bad O-line last year. Got to the Super Bowl.
11: All right. Terrible.

0: stand for the drummers, football players, and actors. We stand for the golfers, singers, and swimmers. We stand as the national leader and advocate for these essential activities and all who participate in them and make them possible. Because it is our purpose to ensure that high school students get to play, perform, and compete together. To learn more about who we are and what we stand for, visit nfhs.org.
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